Mbappe's heroics couldn't prevent England from winning bronze with a 6-4 victory. The All Blacks are sweating on the fitness of two players following the emphatic 40-21 win over Ireland at Eden Park. Reuben Love is having a knee injury assessed, while a calf strain could make Cody Taylor a late starter for the upcoming South African tour. That's sport. I'm Sandy Hodge. The Who FM.

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2: Hoia nei ngā rongorongo kōrero o tēnei haora.
3: In this update, two US service members have been killed in Jordan and one is missing in action, marking the first American military fatalities from Iranian fire since March. Four American service members were taken to hospital as fighting between the US and Iran continues for a seventh consecutive night following a breakdown of ceasefire talks. BBC correspondent Nick Johnson says US Central Command hasn't disclosed their identities yet.
4: We have heard from the Defence Secretary Pete Hegseth on social media, who said, "Godspeed, heroes. Their sacrifice only stiffens our resolve."
3: The National Party wants to make changes to sexual consent laws. If re-elected, people will have to give active consent to their partners, meaning there must be a yes or actions of it instead of an absence of no. Justice Minister Paul Goldsmith says silence is not consent, and a person who doesn't say no has not said yes. He says it will help judges and juries and reset social expectations so sex is understood as what both people actively choose. Our electricity and energy system faces risks. The Security and Reliability Council, which reports to the Electricity Authority, has released its first annual report. Among the challenges are keeping up with electrical standards, the decline of natural gas production, and cyber attacks. Council Chair Heather Roy says supply remains tight, but there are new renewable options coming online.
5: We are seeing a lot more solar, and it's predicted to increase a lot over the next few years. And we're seeing wind turbines popping up more and more around the country, and there's a lot of talk at the moment about battery storage.
3: There have been no more cases of H5N1 bird flu following enhanced surveillance around Wellington's south coast this weekend. The Ministry for Primary Industries says there's no evidence of mass mortalities in wildlife or infected poultry after a bird near Carterton tested positive for the H5N1 strain. That's news. In sport, a bittersweet feeling for England winger Bukayo Saka as their Football World Cup campaign comes to an end. With the disappointment of semi-final defeat still lingering, they've beaten France 6-4 in the playoff for bronze to secure the country's best finish at the tournament in 60 years.
6: We had some amazing results and in the end we fell short against Argentina, and yeah, it hurts a lot to all of us, and I'm sure it's the same for the fans back home, but we have to hold our head high and move on and focus on the next one.
3: Ryan Fox feels a friendly, high-profile playing partner was a key factor in his stunning third-round display at golf's Open Championship. The New Zealander has rocketed into a share of second after an 8-under par 62, equaling the lowest score in men's major tournament history. Fox was paired with two-time winner Xander Schauffele, who shot a 4-under 66. And storms in North Carolina have washed out qualifying for the latest NASCAR race. That's sport. I'm Sandy Hodge. Oh.

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2: Oia nei ngā rongorongo kōrero o tēnei haora.
3: In this update, National says the country's high level of sexual violence show the need for clearer consent laws. If re-elected, the party says it will ensure consent is actively given, meaning there must be a yes rather than the absence of a no. Justice spokesperson Paul Goldsmith says sexual violence in New Zealand is an extremely serious problem.
4: This change is not going to dramatically change that overnight, but it is sending a clear signal and aligning the legislation with what we're teaching our kids.
3: Labour and the Greens say National could get this across the line now as it's got cross-party support on the issue rather than making it an election promise. The US has carried out a seventh consecutive night of strikes on Iran. Iran's military says it's responded by targeting American allies in the region, including Kuwait. The renewed fighting comes after the US reimposed a blockade of Iranian ports and Tehran declared the Strait of Hormuz shut. BBC correspondent Parham Gobadi says this is one of the most dangerous moments for Iran and the region.
5: We are receiving images of bridges being destroyed, tunnels being targeted, people getting killed, other infrastructure, energy, electricity, grids are being targeted.
3: Boris Johnson has expressed sympathy for outgoing British Prime Minister Sir Keir Starmer. This comes as Andy Burnham will be sworn into the top job on Monday local time. Johnson, who was Prime Minister from 2019 to 2022, had some parting words on Sky News.
6: There's absolutely no point in bitterness ever about these things. I feel a bit sorry for Keir sometimes. I couldn't quite understand why he was so unbelievably unpopular.
3: Helping girls feel confident in their changing bodies is at the heart of a new push to keep them in sport. Mecca's Empower program is bringing bodies, bias and belonging to schools across New Zealand and Australia, alongside women's health researcher Dr. Stacey Sims. Girls drop out of sport at a significantly higher rate than boys. That's news. In sport, the All Blacks are beginning to think of Africa as they head for a week off before regathering for rugby's greatest rivalry. A 44-strong squad's expected to be named on Monday week for the eight-match tour beginning on August the 8th. Attack coach Mike Blair says there's a lot they can take out of the Ireland win heading to South Africa.
7: I've had not much sleep and not much review. My thoughts during the game, generally really positive. A lot of the stuff we trained and we talked about, we're able to put on the pitch. Still some bits that we can do better, definitely.
3: French star Kylian Mbappe has gone ahead in the race for the Golden Boot at the Football World Cup. He scored twice in France's 6-4 defeat to England in the playoff for bronze in Miami. The three Kiwi drivers and IndyCar have qualified in the top eight for tomorrow's Music City Grand Prix in Nashville. That's sport. I'm Sandy Hodge.

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1: Ngai tahu whānau. Nohoanga season has now closed, but here's one to plan ahead. 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
2: Oia nei ngā rongorongo kōrero o tēnei hāora.
3: In this update, National denies it's playing politics with consent laws. The party's announced if re-elected, it'll ensure consent is actively given, meaning there must be a yes rather than an absence of a no. National says it brings us in line with other jurisdictions like the UK and parts of Australia, while Labor and the Greens say it could be across the line now as the issue has cross-party consensus. Justice spokesperson Paul Goldsmith says it's a serious matter and the opposition could have made the change, but they didn't.
4: We have got on to the stalking legislation and if we get a second term, we'll get on to this.
3: New Zealand First Leader Winston Peters has appeared to compare National and Labor to Pepsi and Coke at his party's election campaign launch in Auckland. Peters is holding a public meeting in Manukau to close his party's annual convention. He's expected to make a campaign policy announcement. Peters says the country needs to stop the Pepsi or Coke pendulum swing, like when Labor promised to build Auckland's Mill Road four-lane corridor, then did nothing.
5: So what did National do about it?
6: National continued to delay this project once again. Pepsi and Coke have promised, done nothing.
3: Two US soldiers have been killed and a third is missing after military action by Iran and Jordan. Four American service members have also been taken to hospital as fighting between the US and Iran continues for a seventh consecutive night following a breakdown of the ceasefire agreement. BBC correspondent Nick Johnson says Jordan's military has reported intercepting 10 Iranian missiles over its airspace.
7: Iranian state media says that it destroyed two US aircraft in Jordan overnight, although that's something the Pentagon is yet to confirm.
3: Iran's senior advisor to the Supreme Leader says if America continues its strikes for the next two or three days, it'll enter a phase of complete offence and destruction. Oxfam's accusing rich countries of exaggerating how much climate change they're providing. New analysis by the aid agency suggests the true value provided to low-income countries was between $33 billion and $45 billion. That's news. In sport, the All Blacks are still sweating on the fitness of Reuben Love and Cody Taylor as they disperse from Auckland for a week off. Love and Taylor suffered knee and calf injuries respectively in the win over Ireland, with the tour of South Africa looming. It was too soon for the All Blacks to provide an update this morning. An ability to brush off the historical ramifications of his round have helped golfer Ryan Fox join an exclusive club on day three at the Open Championship. He's equaled the lowest score in a men's major championship, carding an 8-under par 62 at Royal Birkdale to move into a tie for second, two shots off the lead. And Warriors coach Andrew Webster know there's still plenty to work on as their push for a top four finish in league's NRL continues. They've reclaimed second with seven rounds to play after a scratchy 20-12 win over the cellar-dwelling Dragons. That's sport. I'm Sandy Hodge.
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2: Oia nei ngā rongorongo kōrero o tēnei haora.
3: In this update, New Zealand First Leader Winston Peters has announced his party will campaign on a $1 billion investment into surveying our energy resources. It would identify and create one national data set across energy, geothermal and carbon dioxide storage sites. It would create a framework for the country to develop those sites and extract resources. Speaking at his election campaign launch in Auckland, Peters says New Zealand potentially holds Norway-scale energy prospects in our offshore basins.
4: If we identify those reserves in our basins, we'll have the ability to utilise the natural resources we have to make our country secure, prosperous and to build real resilience.
3: It's hoped renewable energy options can be allowed to flourish. The Security and Reliability Council, which reports to the Electricity Authority, has released its first annual report on risks to the electricity and energy market. It says there's new solar, wind and battery power coming online to bolster existing hydro and traditional power station options. Chair Heather Roy says we definitely need more supply.
5: Part of our job is to make sure that there aren't roadblocks being put up in the way, that regulation and policy keeps pace with the technological advances that we're seeing in the electricity sector.
3: Two US service members have been killed and another is missing after Iranian missile and drone attacks in Jordan. The deaths come as fighting between the US and Iran continues for a seventh consecutive night following the collapse of a temporary ceasefire. BBC correspondent Nick Johnson says US Central Command has said the Americans were defending against attacks from Iran.
6: In the last few minutes, we've heard that these service members have been killed. We've also heard that four other US service members have been taken to Jordanian hospitals with injuries.
3: The US has started targeting Iranian infrastructure with reports of bridges and tunnels being hit, including energy and electricity grids, while Iran strikes US allies in the region, including Kuwait. That's news. In sport, one of the most famous records in world athletics has finally been broken. British runner Josh Kerr has smashed the 27-year-old mark in the men's mile at the Diamond League meet in London, clocking 3 minutes of 42.66 seconds. It betters the time set by Moroccan great Hicham El Guerrouj in 1999 by almost half a second. All Blacks attack coach Mike Blair has a little intel on what it means to take on a proper tour of South Africa. The All Blacks have dispersed from Auckland for a week's break before a 44-strong squad gathers ahead of the greatest rivalry series. Blair went to South Africa in 2009 with the British and Irish Lions and says the mix of tour matches and tests makes it full on. And an acceptance of the criticism the England football team have copped as they finish their World Cup campaign with bronze medals. That's sport. I'm Sandy Hodge.
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0: open for the Ngāri Mū Scholarships and the Ngāri Mū Video and Waiata Composition Competitions. Akunga Māori studying at university, wānanga or in vocational education and training can apply for a range of Ngāri Mū Scholarships. While akunga in years 7 to 13 can enter the Ngāri Mū Video or Waiata Composition Competitions to be in to win one of 12 prizes for themselves and their kura. Scholarship applications close Sunday 19th of July 2026 and competition entries close Sunday 2nd of August 2026. 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
2: Oia nei ngā rongorongo kōrero o tēnei haora.
3: In this update, New Zealand First leader Winston Peters appears to have compared National and Labour to Pepsi and Coke at his party's election campaign launch in Auckland. Mr Peters has held a public meeting in Monaco. He's announced a new election policy to invest $1 billion to create a data set of our offshore energy resources. Mr Peters says the country needs to stop the Pepsi or Coke pendulum swing, like when Labour promised to build Auckland's Mill Road four-lane corridor, then did nothing.
4: So what did National do about it?
5: National continued to delay this project once again. Pepsi and Coke have promised, done nothing.
3: Two US service members in Jordan have been killed and one is missing in action, marking the first American military fatalities from Iranian fire since March. Four American service members are in hospital as fighting between the US and Iran continues following a breakdown in ceasefire talks. The BBC says US Central Command hasn't disclosed the victims' identities yet. US Defense Secretary Pete Hegseth says their sacrifice only stiffens America's resolve. In Canada, mass evacuations are in place because of rampant wildfires. There are now almost 200 wildfires with at least 70 not under control. Thick smoke is causing hazardous air quality across some northern US states. Ontario Premier Doug Ford is urging evacuated people not to go back to their homes or campsites. A new trail around the Gentle Annie campground near Westport could mean more families visiting. The 3-kilometre walking track up to Gentle Annie Point is open to the public. A gravel path for cyclists should be finished later this year. There's also a track off the main route that leads people to Nico Falls and plans for a backcountry hut. Kawatiri Nature, Environment and Community Trust Manager Luke Robertson says it's exciting for the local community.
6: It's a chance to get families access to nature and walking trails in a really accessible way. You don't have to be staying at the camping ground to use it. Everyone can jump on board and give it a go.
3: That's news. In sport, Rory McIlroy's pulled no punches in his assessment of rival Bryson DeChambeau's handling of his two-shot penalty at Golf's Open Championship. Officials ruled DeChambeau inadvertently improved his lie on the fifth hole on day two. Speaking after his third round, McIlroy made his feelings clear.
7: I won't pretend to be up here and defend Bryson. I'm not particularly fond of him. I think a lot of it's performative. I think a lot of it's for attention. You know, to hold the tournament hostage like that and have all of us volunteers, players, everyone waiting on him to depart, I didn't feel like it was a great look.
3: Warriors coach Andrew Webster's feeling for future winger Will Warbrick, who's had his farewell season with the Storm in League's NRL, cut short by a torn Achilles. The Kiwis flyer joins the Warriors next season. That's sport. I'm Joe Gilfillan.
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3: In this update, disappointment the National Party's walking away from cross-party talks on consent law reform. The party says if re-elected, it'll require active consent, meaning a clear yes rather than simply the absence of a no. Labour and the Greens say the change already has cross-party support and could pass now. Labour's Justice spokesperson Camilla Belich says if National's serious about change, it could bring the issue to Parliament next week.
4: Working on this through a cross-party group to ensure that it's not politicised, that it's actually something that we can all agree on that changes the law in a way that we know will endure, and it's disappointing that the National Party thought otherwise.
3: The government should do more to protect animals. A revision of animal welfare rules by the European Commission's committing to phasing out cages for laying hens and crates for pigs. It would also work towards preventing routine killing of male chickens in the egg industry. Animal rights organisation SAFE CEO Deborah Ashton says we need to look at what other countries are doing and follow. She says we know animals don't want to be caged, they want to be able to behave normally. Oxfam is accusing rich countries of exaggerating how much climate change funding they're providing. New analysis by the aid agency suggests the true value provided to low-income countries was between $33 and $45 billion, about a third of the reported amount. Oxfam says most climate finance is actually provided as loans that have to be paid back. Advocacy lead Nick Henry says there's no valid reason why.
5: Richer countries are trying to save money while claiming that they're meeting their promises.
3: An iconic Wellington charity celebrating 1 year of operation under volunteers who formed a new trust. Free Store collects surplus food from local eateries, sorting it and distributing it to the community. Charity spokesperson Enid Liu says more than 50 volunteers have it running like a well-oiled machine. It came into being after Renew Communities quit after 15 years. That's news. In sport, the All Blacks insist satisfaction with their July performances doesn't take away from the size of the next challenge they face. After wins over France and Italy were capped by a 19-point victory over Ireland at Eden Park, the tour of South Africa looms large on the horizon. All Blacks assistant coach Tana Umanga says they're under no illusions about how well prepared they'll need to be. A share of the lowest round in men's major championship history hasn't been the only benefit of Ryan Fox's sublime third round at Golf's Open Championship. An 8-under par 62 has the New Zealander in a tie for second heading into the final round at Royal Birkdale overnight. An avid rugby fan and son of former All Blacks first five Grant, Fox said he also had a £100 side bet with Irish golfer Shane Lowry on the result of the Eden Park Test. That's sport. I'm Joe Gilfillan.

0: open for the Ngāri Mu Scholarships and the Ngāri Mu Video and Waiata Composition Competitions. 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While akunga in years 7 to 13 can enter the Ngāri Mu Video or Waiata Composition Competitions to be in to win one of 12 prizes for themselves and their kura. Scholarship applications close Sunday 19th of July 2026 and competition entries close Sunday 2nd of August 2026. 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
2: Oia nei ngā rongorongo kōrero o tēnei haora.
3: In this update, New Zealand First has announced its newest election promise aimed at strengthening our energy system. The party will campaign on a $1 billion investment to create a national data set for our offshore oil and gas sites. This would create a framework for the country to develop sites and extract resources. Speaking at his campaign launch in Auckland, leader Winston Peters says this would lead to New Zealand owning its own supply, bringing a raft of benefits.
4: To find and end the gas shortfalls that we have sent power prices through the roof, and to drive fuel costs down locally, export oil and gas.
3: A person's in a critical condition and another's seriously injured after a crash on State Highway 73 near Christchurch. This happened on Templeton's Kirk Road just after 4:30 this afternoon. The road remains closed with drivers warned to expect delays. There have been no more cases of H5N1 bird flu following enhanced surveillance around Wellington's south coast and Wairarapa this weekend. The Ministry for Primary Industries says there's no evidence of mass mortalities in wildlife or infected poultry after a bird on Petone Beach and a second near Carterton tested positive earlier in the week. Chief Veterinary Officer Dr. Mary Van Andel says they're urging people to report any sick or dead birds in a group and not to touch them. Auckland bus patronage reached its highest for any June on record. Auckland Transport figures show there were 6.3 million bus trips last month, 14% more than June last year. North Shore Councillor Richard Hill says it's great news and proves hard work is paying off.
5: It's great to see with the City Rail Link and other big infrastructure projects coming on stream soon, that people are sort of already using it in good numbers.
3: Boris Johnson's expressed sympathy for outgoing British Prime Minister Sir Keir Starmer. Andy Burnham's about to replace him. Mr Johnson says there's no point in bitterness and he feels sorry for Sir Keir and couldn't understand why he was so unpopular. That's news. In sport, the Titans have handed Manly a third straight defeat, winning 38-32 on Queensland's Gold Coast. Expect a typically positive approach from golfer Ryan Fox in the final round at the Open Championship overnight tonight. He's just two shots back in a tie for second. Fox says his plan will remain as it's been all week at Royal Birkdale.
6: Pick shots and try to hit them. Nothing changes game plan wise. This golf course anyway lends itself to being fluid. I went in there with a pretty aggressive strategy the whole day and did the same thing yesterday and played pretty decently, so I'll try to do the same thing tomorrow and see what happens.
3: Fox tees off at 20 past one in the morning, playing in the final group alongside outright leader Sam Burns. Fox prevailed over Burns in a playoff to win the PGA Tour's Canadian Open last year. That's sport. I'm Joe Gilfillan.
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0: Waitau whānau. Nohoanga season has now closed, but here's one to plan ahead. Each year, Nohoanga sites are open August 16th to April 30, giving you the chance to reconnect with whenua and gather kai. 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
2: In this update, the National Party says New Zealand's sexual consent laws need to catch up with modern expectations around consent. If re-elected, National says it will ensure people will have to give active consent to their partners in the bedroom, meaning there must always be a yes instead of an absence of no. National Justice spokesperson Paul Goldsmith says the law's just catching up with what's already being taught.
3: It really reflects that what we've been teaching our kids now for a long time, which is to say before sex, you need to have a clear yes, not just silence.
2: Dozens of volunteers have won praise for keeping an iconic Wellington charity operating. Free Store collects surplus food from local eateries, sorting it and distributing it to the community. Last year, founding organisation Renew Communities wound up after 15 years with a group of existing volunteers stepping up to form a new trust. Charity spokesperson Enid Liu says Free Store has become one big family.
4: We all work so well as a team. Everyone helps each other. When we are short in certain areas, another person will just jump in.
2: The Ontario Premier says it's not time to politicise the response to Canada's wildfires, insisting there is no limit on spending to protect people. There are close to 200 wildfires in Canada's southeast region. Thick smoke is affecting air quality in the United States, including New Jersey, where tomorrow morning's Football World Cup final is being played. Belief the government could be doing more to protect animals in factories. The European Commission is committing to a change that would phase out cages for laying hens and crates for pigs and work towards ending routine killing of male chickens in the egg industry. Animal rights organisation SAFE CEO Deborah Ashton says we need to look at what other countries are doing and follow them.
5: We know that animals don't like to be caged up or crated up. We know that they want to be able to display their normal patterns of behaviour.
2: That's news. In sport, admiration for Ryan Fox from one of the world's best after the New Zealander's stunning third round at the Open Championship. Fox is tied for second, heading into the final round after shooting an 8-under par third round to equal the lowest score in men's major history. After carding a 1-under 69 himself, six-time major champion Rory McIlroy has assessed the round of the day at Royal Birkdale.
6: Foxy flights the ball as well as anyone out here, and look, the wind wasn't up and the conditions were quite benign this morning, but it was still a hell of a round and really impressive.
2: In the NRL, the Titans have beaten the Sea Eagles 38-32 on the Gold Coast. French star Kylian Mbappe has gone ahead in the race for the Golden Boot at the Football World Cup, scoring twice in France's 6-4 loss to England in Miami. That's sport. I'm Joe Gilfillan.
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1: Oia nei ngā rongorongo kōrero o tēnei haora.
2: In this update, New Zealand First Leader Winston Peters appears to have compared National and Labour to Pepsi and Coke at his party's election campaign launch in Auckland. Mr. Peters held a public meeting in Manukau today. He announced a new election policy to invest $1 billion to create a data set of our offshore energy resources. Mr. Peters says the country needs to stop the Pepsi or Coke pendulum swing, like when Labour promised to build Auckland's Mill Road four-lane corridor, then did nothing.
3: So what did National do about it?
4: National continue to delay this project once again. Pepsi and Coke have promised, done nothing.
2: New commercial vehicle registrations are down. Infometrics says medium commercial registrations have fallen by 19%, light vehicles by 1.2%. Economist Brad Olson says this follows a large build-up in March, which saw people buying low-emission vehicles to cope with rising fuel prices.
5: Businesses have been a lot more cautious about their investment. They've been thinking a lot more about the uncertainty out there in the economy, and they haven't been going out and purchasing vehicles to quite the same degree.
2: In Canada, mass evacuations are in place because of rampant wildfires. There are now almost 200 wildfires, with at least 70 not under control. Thick smoke is causing hazardous air quality across some northern US states. Ontario Premier Doug Ford's urging evacuated people not to go back to their homes or campsites. A new walking track around the Gentle Annie campground near Westport is now open. The 3-kilometre trail takes in the Mokahinui River and native bush, ending at the top of Gentle Annie Point. A track off the main route will soon lead to Nikko Falls. Kawatiri Nature, Environment and Community Trust Manager Luke Robertson says it's likely to be very popular.
6: It wasn't accessible by the public, so this is a much easier one to access now. A walk to a waterfall on a sunny day is a pretty enticing thing for everyone.
2: The trail will be open to cyclists at the end of the year, and there are plans for a backcountry hut in the future. That's news. In sport, Rory McIlroy has pulled no punches in his assessment of rival Bryson DeChambeau's handling of his two-shot penalty at Golf's Open Championship. Officials ruled DeChambeau inadvertently improved his lie on the fifth hole in round two. The American was seen in heated debate with officials before heading for a late-night range session, which delayed the release of the round three tee times. Speaking after his third round, McIlroy made his feelings clear.
7: I won't pretend to be up here and defend Bryson. And I'm not particularly fond of him. I think a lot of it's performative. I think a lot of it's for attention. You know, to hold the tournament hostage like that and have all of us, volunteers, players, everyone waiting on him to depart, I didn't feel like it was a great look.
2: That's sport. I'm Joe Gilfillan.
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1: Oia nei ngā rongorongo kōrero o tēnei haora.
2: In this update, hopes help from the government will see New Zealand directors call action on more projects. The New Zealand Screen Producers Guild has released an election manifesto so parties can see how to make the sector shine. The Guild says the screen sector generates $4 billion in annual economic activity and supports 25,000 skilled jobs. President Irene Gardner says it would be good to have more funding and it needn't come from the taxpayer.
3: You know, whether there are any government schemes to do with private investment that we could hook into to see if we can get a bit more private investment into the screen industry.
2: Disappointment Nationals walking away from cross-party talks on consent law changes. The party says if re-elected it will require active consent, meaning a clear yes rather than simply the absence of a no. Labour and the Greens say the change already had cross-party support. Labour Justice spokesperson Camilla Belich says if Nationals serious, it could bring the issue to Parliament in the week ahead.
4: Working on this through a cross-party group to ensure that it's not politicised, that it's actually something that we can all agree on, that changes the law in a way that we know will endure, and it's disappointing that the National Party thought otherwise.
2: Researchers have been looking into the benefits of the 2023 pay equity settlement for social workers. A study by the Human Rights Commission and Auckland University has found the agreements led to workers earning about $10,000 more a year on average. It also found the settlement had other positive benefits. Equal Employment Opportunities Commissioner Gail Pacheco says the settlements also reduce reliance on government support, with workers feeling more attached to their employment.
5: What we found was that pay equity delivers more than bigger pay packets.
2: A revision of animal welfare rules by the European Commission's committing to phasing out cages for laying hens and crates for pigs and ending the routine killing of male chickens in the egg industry. Animal rights organisation SAFE CEO Deborah Ashton says we need to look at what other countries are doing and follow them. That's news. In sport, All Blacks attack coach Mike Blair has a little intel on what it means to take on a proper tour of South Africa. The All Blacks have dispersed from Auckland for a week's break before a 44-strong squad gathers ahead of the greatest rivalry series. Blair went to South Africa in 2009 with the British and Irish Lions and says the mix of tour matches and test makes it full on.
6: I've got a little bit of playing experience from it. And you just got to roll with the punches. It's a different experience, but it's one that's going to make us better.
2: The three New Zealand drivers in IndyCar have qualified in the top eight for tomorrow morning's Music City Grand Prix being run in Nashville. That's sport. I'm Joe Gilfillan.

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The mighty Morena, and welcome back to another Tai Pari Tai Tumu request time. Welcome back to a new show. Welcome back to a new week. E hoa mā. Kei te pē here, koutou I tēnei ata. How you all feeling this morning on this Monday morning? Monday the 20th of July. Hope you all had a good weekend and hope you're all feeling good on this Monday morning. Like to send a big mihi out to each and every one of you who have joined me this morning on Tai Pari Tai Tumu request time. My name is Tipene. I'll be with you up until 6 o'clock. I te atanei homa o no karaka. Playing your dedication, playing your request. And I will give out those request line phone numbers following this next waiata.

Not either. If you'd like to ring from your home phone, your landline phone, then the number is 0800 824 727. 0800 824 727. And if you'd like to if you live in Tauranga Moana, mō taku he, if you live in Tauranga Moana, then the number is 578-2982, 578-2982. If you'd like to ring using your mobile phone, e hoa mā, 07578-2982, 07578-2982. Nā reira, please ring in, why am I, I would love to play your waiata, and also to send it out to whomever you'd like to send it out to, hōmā, pēnei, ēnei, just like these next two coming up to get our show started this morning. I would like to send out to each and every one of you who have tuned in this morning, a te mārie, mōrena.

There's two Wata there, word from me, going out to each and every one of you who have tuned in this morning. Atamarie morena. Atamarie morena joy. Kia ora. And Joy would like to send these first two Wata out to everyone who's listening in this morning. By Tuatahi. By the Carpenters, please, Mr. Postman. And Tuarua by Donnie and Marie Osmond, Paper Roses. Nō reira, whakarongo mai.

is to Waiata there. We're for joy and going out to everyone who's listening in. Oh boy. Coming up next, Morena Patrick. And then Patrick also would like to send these to Waiata out to everyone who's listening in this morning. Ka pai, Tuatahi by Dennis Marsh, Blue Darling. And Tuarua by Tuarua ko te Waiata, Sweet Music in Te Hapua. 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

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I am going out to everyone who's listening in this morning. Can't buy E90. 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Roger also would like to send these two wires out to everyone who's tuned in this morning. 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

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And going out to everyone who's listening in, tuned in this morning. Hope you enjoyed your Wyatt the Ewa. Inaine, Morena Amanda. Amanda would like to send these two Wyatt the out to all her whānau. In Tāmaki Makaurau and also down there in Hamilton, Kirikiriroa. Ko ngā Wyatt Tuatahi by Van Morrison, Brown Eyed Girl. And Waiata Tuarua by Leo Sayer, You Make Me Feel Like Dancing. Nō reira, whakarongo mai rā.

0: There's two ones there with for Amanda. 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Ka pai e nai nei, morena Mr. Ika, aka Reg. Down there in Waitara, Reg would like to send all these two Waiate out to all his whānau in Waitara, and especially out to his brother Michael. Tuatahi, Hey Jude by the Beatles, Tuarua. Eddie Grant with Give Me Hope, Joanna. Whakarongo mai.
1: Hey!

Those two Waiata there were for Mystica, aka Reg. So therefore going out to all those whānau in Waitara, and especially out to his brother Michael. So these next two Waiata coming up are for his brother Michael. Aye. So it should be, only right. So therefore, for Michael, these two Waiata are going out to the Irwin and the Kohu whānau here in Tauranga Moana, the Kaumātu in Waitara. Blue Boy in the Waikato, Patsy and Johnny, his brother Reg, Mr. Ika, Stephen Chicken Abraham, Jamie Cooper, Whaia Maikara, and his sister-in-law Gina. Tuatahi, these arms of mine, Otis Redding, Tuarua, the Everly Brothers, crying in the rain. Whakarongo mai.

Those two wires are there were for Michael and going out to his usual group. Hope you enjoyed your wire there. What? Hi, one more time here at Taipari Taitumu is just coming up to 2 minutes away from 5 a.m. Nā reira. These two wires are here from me going out to each and every one of you who are tuned in this morning, listening in. Before I play these two waiata, I'll just pānui those phone numbers one more time. 0800 824 727. If you live in Tauranga, 578 2982. And from a mobile phone, 07578 2982.

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1: Hoia nei ngā rongorongo kōrero o tēnei haora.
2: In this update, Ryan Fox has made history this morning at the Royal Birkdale course in the UK. He's won the Open Championship, becoming just the fourth New Zealander to win a major. The others to do so are Sir Bob Charles, Michael Campbell and Dame Lydia Ko. More shortly in sport. A victims advocate believes consent laws should echo what's already being taught in schools. The National Party will campaign on requiring active consent, meaning a clear yes, rather than simply the absence of a no. Labour and the Greens say the change already has cross-party support and could pass now. Independent victims advocate Claire Buckley says this proposal doesn't properly define consent.
3: What's currently being taught in schools is a consistent, enthusiastic consent that is ongoing. To me, that's what needs to be reflected.
2: Questions over New Zealand First's latest announcement of its wish to survey our offshore oil and gas reserves. The party's announced it'll campaign on a $1 billion investment. It says this would allow us to develop these sites and extract resources. Canterbury University natural resource engineering expert David Dempsey believes the surveying process would take around 6 years.
4: Very likely there is a resource out there of some kind, whether or not it's of a quality that you could convince overseas players to come over here and develop for you is another question.
2: The government citizenship test has been delayed after concerns were raised around it being online. Applicants will need to get at least 15 of 20 questions right about the country's laws and values in order to pass. Senior political reporter Azaria Howell has the story.
5: The tests are set to start from late 2027 and will be held in person, but Department of Internal Affairs documents show it was initially planned to be online, rolled out from December 2025. The date was pushed back multiple times, with Internal Affairs Minister Brooke Van Velden saying she was concerned it would be too easy to cheat online and would undermine the test's integrity.
2: That's news.
0: Tahu. Ngā tohu a tāwhiri mātia.
6: Mōrena, we're taking a look at the weather. Kai kōura o tautahi me tīmaru, he rangi mokopuna. A cloudy start but clearing to a fine day. Tekau mātahi te pāmahana, 11 is your high. Moiraki me o te puti, he rangi kā pōpua. 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Waiho pai, he rangi paki. Tekau mātahi te pāmahana, 11 degrees. And for Hokitika, he ua patapata I te ata, engari, hei te ahiahi, he rangi paki. 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Koi rā te huarere o te inei rā.
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Have you tuned into the show? Kicking things off together a few minutes after 6 o'clock. Kia noho tonu mai. That's us till 10 this morning. I got you. I hope you're feeling good. Had an amazing weekend. If you need some inspo, something to steer you in the right direction for the day, your Morena Push is coming up next. Stay right there, Sammy Johnson with Backstroke on Tahu.

Haringa ki tahu e FM, Sammy Johnson backstroke. No mai ki te ata, morena. Welcome back to Yo Rahina with me, Liana. Great to have you tuned into the show, 20th of July today. We're starting things off. Your morena push, some inspo to kick off the ra. Now, this is a bit of a hard truth. Quote, not applicable for everyone, but I did like this one. Stop taking direction from people who never got where you're going. Ooh. Stop taking direction from people who never got where you're going. There may be someone or there may be people that love to speak into your life, but are they going where you want to go? Have they achieved the things that you want to achieve? Have they got good values and morals in their life? Stop taking direction from people who are not even in the same place as you. We got to surround ourselves with those people who inspire us, who encourage us, and who also have a bit of wisdom in their life as well, who actually know what they're talking about, because some people love to have the kōrero, but are they actually walking that talk? Stop taking direction from people who never got where you're going. That is your morena push. I hope it inspires you today, Ilhua. Up next, your boy Stan Walker is headlining his first show in Aotearoa in over 6 years. More on this coming up next. It's Twister with Hope.

Smith, ko Rukutia, Faith in the River, Iti Reo Māori on Tahu. Kia ora, welcome back to the show with me, Liana, Fuiorahina. This is Te Ata, nice to have you tuned in. Sam Walker, A Symphonic Experience, is his first headline show in Aotearoa in over 6 years. So he's headlined shows overseas, he's been at gigs in New Zealand, but this is his very own show. He's going to have his entire band there, and on top of that, an orchestra. Okay. So every song that he's going to be singing at this gig has been reimagined. Obviously, they've got the orchestra there. It's going to be amazing. If you love Sam Walker, this is the one to get yourself along to. Of course, though, happening in Tāmaki Makaurau at the Truss Arena, Saturday, 17th of October. Now, tickets are going on sale on Thursday at 7 p.m., general ticket sales. But if you're signed up and you're a part of the pre-sales, they go on sale Wednesday at 7 p.m. Sam Walker, live with orchestra, A Symphonic Experience, happening in Tāmaki, 17th of October. Don't miss out. Coming up next, I've got some Sons of Zion, but this is High Five. She's playing Hard to Get. Turn it up. You're on Tahu.

0: This is Tahu. Sons of Zion, come home. Hoki ora mai mata, te ata, ko Liana aho. Hope you're doing good for your Monday morning. Nice to have you tuned in. That's us hanging out through till 10 a.m. this morning. Kia utuni mai. On the way, I'm going to tell you about the Ngai Tahu Fund. Applications closing 30th of September. This is for our registered Ngai Tahu whānau members. Music in the mix.
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0: Ngai tau whānau. Nohoanga season has now closed, but here's one to plan ahead. 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

Seven Suns, koia rā, many feathers on tahu. No mai tauti mai e mara, te ata, ko Liana au. Welcome back to Te Orahina, 20th of July today. The current funding round is now open, the Ngai Tahu Fund. Applications close on the 30th of September. So if you are a registered Ngai Tahu member, you can apply for small projects of up to $5,000. And larger community and organisational projects can actually apply for even more funding. So we're looking at projects that help grow and strengthen Ngai Tahu culture, our language, traditions, leadership, cultural knowledge. If you've got an idea and a project that you need funding for, this is for you, E Ohua. So head along to the website, which is ngaitahu.iwi.nz, and you can look through the full application and see if you meet all of the criteria. If you are not yet a registered Ngai Tahu member, we can help do that for you. So register yourself. ngaitahu.iwi.nz. All the information is up on our website. The Ngai Tahu Fund closes 30th of September, so make sure you get in. FIFA World Cup final. We are only like 30 minutes away from that happening. Let's talk about this coming up next. Jordan with a Y. Here, Niho.

Neo with Closer, Mori 2, Mori Ora, no maki te hōtaka te ata. What's good? This is your Ahina with Meliana, 20th of July, 7 a.m. this morning. The FIFA World Cup final is going down. We have Spain versus Argentina. Who is going to take it out? Honestly, I have no idea. I have no idea. I am not following along with the football, but what I am going to be following along to is the halftime show. Guys, Justin Bieber, he is going to be performing. So I am very much so looking forward to that. Shakira, Madonna, BTS, Burna Boy are going to be a part of the halftime performance as well. Then the closing ceremony is happening. And Post Malone is the headline performer for this. Like, where are all these guys coming from? Robbie Williams is going to be there. Apparently there's going to be a special appearance from Tom Cruise. Don't know what he's up to, but he's going to be doing something. And Jennifer Hudson is performing the US national anthem. Girl, okay. It's going to be an exciting morning. So I'll fill you in more about the FIFA World Cup final after 7 on the show. Keep it locked. Don't go anywhere. PM Dawn, Set Adrift on Memory Bliss is up next. But it's a Radnor right now. I love you too.

Waka o tahu FM, PM Dawn, Set Adrift on Memory Bliss. Morena, e mara nau mai ki te ata, ko Liana Ahau, kia u tonu mai e hari aki nei. LMA 100 up next, but first, Rabruha, you're on Tahu.

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9: Ngā tohu a tāwhiri mātia.
10: Mōrena, we're taking a look at the weather. Kai kōura o Tautahi me Timaru, he rangi mokopuna. A cloudy start but clearing to a fine day. Te kaumātahi te pāmahana 11 is your high. 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Te kaumātahi te pāmahana 11 for you as well. Waihōpai, he rangi paki. Te kaumātahi te pāmahana 11 degrees. And for Hokitika, he ua patapata I te ata, engari, hei te ahiahi, he rangi paki. Te kaumāwhā te pāmahana 14 is your high today. Koi rā te huarere o te inei rā.
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10 this morning, you don't need to go nowhere. 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It's like it's meant to be. If you are a fan of Pokemon, you are going to love what I'm going to share with you, FYI Kine. 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

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This is Tahu. Huki ora mai e mara, te ata, ko liana au. What's good? Welcome back to your rahina with me. It is so good to have you on the show. Hope you're feeling good for the start of the week. Growing up in the 90s, we used to watch Pokemon. Now, my brother, older brother, was a lot more into it than I was. But I would just, you know, sit alongside him and watch it because I had to watch whatever he was watching. In the last few years, it's blown up again as well. You've got the younger generation. They're all collecting the Pokemon cards. You'll see reaction videos online. They are loving it. Just something I never really got into. However, I have just stumbled across a very random video. And it makes me want to watch Pokemon because this is so cool. There is a band, but they're a cappella. They only sing, no instruments or anything. They're called King's Return. Their Instagram account is official King's Return with the blue tick. And they have just sung the Pokemon theme song. You want to hear it? It is so good. Whakarongo mai.

guys, that is so amazing. Did you get chills or just me? I have never enjoyed Pokemon, but now I'm like, gotta catch 'em all. That was King's Return. They are four guys singing a cappella, and they do all different covers and all different songs, so you can go and watch that in full. Just look up their Instagram account, which is Official King's Return with the blue tick. You are so very welcome. Rory Noble up next, but this is Groove Theory. Tell me, turn it up.

Kei te whakarongo koe ki Tahu FM, Rory Noble. Te koke, mauri ora, you're on Tahu. Kia ora, nice to have you tuned into the show with me, Liana. For your ora, hina. Have you applied for the Ngāi Tahu Tourism Placement Program for 2026? Applications are closing next week, the 1st of August. Can you believe that next week is the 1st of August? I'm going to tell you more about this placement program on the way.

0: Eke mai ki runga I te waka o Tahu FM. Morena, no mai ki te ata. Great to have you tuned into the show with me, Liana, for your Monday morning, 20th of July. Now, next week, August the 1st, applications for Ngāi Tahu Tourism Placement Program 2026 are closing. So if you are interested, I would say don't wait too much longer. Head along to Te Pai Tuku Tuku. The website is ngaitahu.iwi.nz. The Ngāi Tahu Tourism Placement Program gives you about 12 weeks, typically 12 weeks, of experience, flexible start and finish dates, and a minimum of 32 hours per week, depending on the business or location. And there's placements all across Aotearoa, Takapō, we've got Tahuna, we have got Rotorua, Fiordland, Auckland, Taupō, and more. So if you are interested in this and gaining experience in tourism, then get yourself applying. You could be working at the All Blacks Experience in Tamaki Makaurau, Rotorua, Takapō for the Dark Sky Project, supporting the Glacier Adventures in Franz Josef. Basically, supporting experiences that reflect Ngāi Tahu values. So if you are keen on this, Te Pai Tuku Tuku, the website is ngaitahu.iwi.nz for the Ngāi Tahu Tourism Placement Program 2026. 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

See, baby, we on. This is Tahu. Kia ora, nice to have you tuned into Te Ata for your Monday morning, 20th of July. Ko Liana O. Hope you're doing good this morning, Elwha. Currently, the FIFA World Cup final is on right now. I may have been watching it live. I tell you what, we got Spain versus Argentina, nil all. Okay, and we are like 34 minutes into the game. What I am waiting for is the halftime show. And I know everyone's waiting for this. Justin Bieber's going to be a part of it. Madonna, Shakira, Burna Boy. And then Post Malone, he is going to be performing the headliner of the closing ceremony for the FIFA World Cup. Obviously when the prize giving is going on. But right now, we've just got a lot of ball kicking up and down the field. I was going to say court. That's how much I know about football. Kia utunumai. Coming up, I've got some Nisha Mystic. But right now, it's Tuakoi, Manatu. You're

te whakarongo koe ki tahu FM Nisha Mystic Sun Goes Down. No mai, hoki mai mara te ata, ko Liana tine. What's good? Welcome to your rahina with me. So nice to have you tuned into the show this morning. Hands up if you tried the new gum drop block of chocolate over the weekend. Whittaker's has brought out a limited edition Goody Goody Gumdrop ice cream flavoured chocolate. Here is my review. It's like, out of five, I'd say like a 3.5. But if you love Goody Goody Gumdrop ice cream and you grew up having that flavour through your childhood, this is going to bring back all the memories. It tastes exactly like it. So it's like white chocolate with the bubblegum flavour and the little gooey gumdrops all through it. For me, personally, if I went to the dairy to get an ice cream, I would get the Gold Rush flavour. My sister would get cookies and cream, and the bro, he would always get Goody Goody Gumdrops. So it definitely tastes like it. I don't know if I would buy it again, but it's worth trying once. The Gumdrop Block, that's hard to say, by Whittaker's is limited edition, so get in quick before it all goes and they don't bring it back again. Kia utunu mai, coming up. Matariki tohu. Grove Roots up next. Keep it locked to the beat of the South.

0: Ariari mai o Tāringa ki Tahu FM, at ease, a life with you. It's 8 o'clock, news, sport and weather coming up right here on Te Ata with me, Liana. Nice to have you tuned into the show this morning. Kicking things off next, Ray featuring Chardonnay. We're also going to have a kōrero about the most beautiful word. I'll tell you more up next. Keep locked.
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2: Morena, we're taking a look at the weather. Kai kōura o Tautahi me Timaru, he rangi mokopuna. A cloudy start but clearing to a fine day. Te kaumātahi te pāmahana 11 is your high. Moiraki me o te puti, he rangi kā puopua. Te kaumātahi te pāmahana 11 for you as well. Waihōpai, he rangi paki. Te kaumātahi te pāmahana 11 degrees. 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
2: No piki mai, no kaki mai ki tēnei reo irirangi o Tahui FM. Mauri ora e mara, no mai ki te hōtaka. This is Te Ata on your rāhina with me, Liana. Great to have you tuned into the show. It's 8 minutes after 8 o'clock. Kia noho tonu mai, stay right where you are. I got you covered through till 10 this morning. Hope you had an amazing weekend. There was probably a lot of kura prep going on, prepping for the school lunches and things like that. Start of term three today. Hope you have a mean day if you are back to school this morning. Coming up next, we are going to talk about the Māori word that has just been named the most beautiful word in the world by this international language app. We'll have a kōrero about this, FYAKINE, Ray, featuring Chardonnay.

Mai o tāringa ki tahui tēmera I with Chardonnay. Morena, nau mai ki te ata. Welcome back to the show with me, Liana. Rahina, Monday morning, 20th of July. So good to have you on the show with me. Babbel is a language learning platform. It's an app. And what they have done is analyze thousands of different kupu to come up with the most beautiful word in the world across multiple different languages. So they did some research online through Reddit, through TikTok, and then they made a shortlist of 223 words from 75 different languages. And then an international panel of linguistics, writers, and cultural experts selected the winner. You want to know what the winning kupu was? Kaitiakitanga. That is right. A Māori kupu got the winning word, Kaitiakitanga, which is our guardianship, protection and caring for the environment and future generations from obviously a Māori worldview. The judges looked at the word and chose it because of the beautiful sound, deep layered meaning, cultural significance and relevance to today's environmental challenges. So Kaitiakitanga has just been labelled the most beautiful kupu in all the world across 75 different languages. How cool is that? Muruki coming up next, but this is Naughty by Nature.

Kia ora, hure hu, it's Wavy. Kia ora, no mai ki te ata. Welcome back to the show with me, Liana, for your rahina. Hope you're feeling good this morning. If you are sitting in your waka right now, you are driving somewhere, and you're thinking, man, that's right, I need to get that fixed in my car. Well, I have got $100 vouchers for Road Rubber. They are a business based in Ōtautahi, Road Rubber Tire and Auto, and they can do all the things for your car. They can give you a service, warrant of fitness, they can check your tyres, change your tyres, do all the things. Let me know what your waka needs right now. 389 is the number to text. Chuck your ingwa in the message. Tell me what needs done to your waka, and I could be hooking you up. What a great way to start your week, eh? Getting a $100 voucher to fix up your waka. Let me know, and speaking of, here he is, it's Shefu. You're on Tahu.

No mai te ho, you're hanging out with me, Liana, through till 10 this morning. It's coming up to 8:30. Stoked to have you tuned into the show this morning. What is wrong with your waka? What do you need fixing? Maybe you've been putting something off. You're like, oh, I just can't be bothered, or like, that's going to cost a bunch of money. Let me know. 389, text that number with your ingoa in the message. I have got $100 road rubber vouchers to give away. Big mahi going out to these guys who have been supporting Te Ata for a long time now. Roadrubbertires.co.nz if you want to see all the mahi that they can do. But like Warrener Fitness, servicing, wheel alignments, tyre repairs, new tyres, all of the things. So Ness, morena, you are in the draw to win that $100 voucher. Who waka needs a service? Someone else has said my window screen needs fixing. Whakarongo mai ki Tahu FM, I'll be giving this away on Rāmere, so make sure you stay tuned. And I have a bunch of these vouchers to give away, so lots of chances for you to win and get your

0: Waka sorted, especially through wintertime, eh? We want you safe on the road for you and your whānau. Kia utunu mai coming up next. FIFA World Cup finals happening right now. The halftime show has happened, so I'm going to play out my favourite part coming up next. Keep locked to the beat of the South.
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3: 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This is Tipuna here to Westside Hori. You're listening to Aotearoa's Best right here on the Beat of the South. Tahu FM. Yeah, boy!

0: she be missing my love.
1: Donnell Lewis, Missing My Love on Tahu. Mauri tu. Mauri ora. Welcome back to Te Apa with me, Liana. Great to have you tuned into the show this morning. The FIFA World Cup final is currently on. You can watch it on TVNZ or TVNZ Plus if you want to watch that back. Spain versus Argentina. The score is still nil all. Not my type of sport that I love to watch, but the exciting part is the halftime show that has already been kicked off with Madonna. Far out, she's still her, eh? Then we've got a special feature of the Muppets. Yeah, that's right, the Muppets, BTS, Shakira up in there, but my favourite part, of course, has to be the one and only, Justin Bieber. Here he is.

I'll be honest, I was expecting a little bit more from Justin Bieber. He literally only sings this song and that is it. Just him, his guitar and his microphone in the middle of the field. Go and watch the full halftime show. It's a bit of a vibe. Shakira is up next on the halftime show performance and she's her man too. TVNZ.co.nz, the FIFA World Cup final. Macy Rika for you right now. Turn it up. This is Tahu.

0: Boyd, Lay It Down on Tahu Te Ha o Te Waipounamu. Kia ora e mara, nau mai ki te hōtaka te ata. Welcome back to the show with me, Liana, for your rahina. New part of the show, What's the Occasion? Where it's your job to guess what the occasion is. So every single day of the year, there is a new international celebration. Or it's like World Chocolate Day, right? For example. I'm going to give you a song, and just based off that song, you have to tell me what international day we are celebrating. So we have got a throwback for you this morning. Stevie Wonder with Gladys Knight. That's what friends are for. What do you think today's international celebration is?
1: And I never thought I'd feel this way.
0: This one's really obvious.
1: And as far as
0: obviously, without going and looking it up or Googling it, what international day are we celebrating today just based off this waiata? I'm going to tell you coming up next. And of course, play out the song in full. Track, man. 660 right now. Don't forget your roots. This is Tahu.

Story Kingi, koe rā tū whitea te hopo, you're on tahu. Morena, no mai ki te ata, welcome back to your rahina with me, Liana. It's so good to have you on the show this morning, 20th of July. What's the occasion? You have to guess, based off one waiata, what International Day we are celebrating. Don't look it up, don't be that guy. You can get this one, it's super straightforward this morning. I have chosen Stevie Wonder and Gladys Knight. That's what friends are for. And of course, if you guessed, it's International Friends Day. You are correct, Elwha. Today's the day that you tell your friends you love them, that you send them a little message and say, hey, look, thank you for being my friend. Maybe even play them this song, Stevie Wonder, Gladys Knight. That's what friends are for. You're on.

0: 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Akunga Māori studying at university, wānanga or in vocational education and training can apply for a range of Ngāti Mū Scholarships. While Akunga in years 7 to 13 can enter the Ngāti Mū Video or Waiata Composition Competitions to be in to win one of 12 prizes for themselves and their kura. Scholarship applications close Sunday 19th of July 2026 and competition entries close Sunday 2nd of August 2026. 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
3: In this update, history at the British Open with Ryan Fox winning by a stroke at Royal Birkdale. The 39-year-old joins Sir Bob Charles, Michael Campbell and Dame Lydia Ko as New Zealanders to win Grand Slam events. He earns $5.5 million for his achievement. Fox has won by a stroke at 10 under par after sinking an 11-foot birdie putt on the last hole.
4: I stood on the tee and said to my caddy, Dean, you know, we're going to try to win this. I hit two perfect shots and I'm not sure how I hit the putt. As I said, my hands were all over the place. I was just trying to get it towards the hole somewhere.
3: Fox has paid tribute to his family for their support. Winston Peters says a lot has changed since the previous government banned oil and gas exploration. In his latest campaign promise, New Zealand First vowed to have our offshore oil and gas reserves surveyed through a $1 billion investment. Energy spokesperson Simeon Brown says the policy was a reminder that Peters and Jones supported the oil and gas ban when in government with Jacinda Ardern. But Peters says Ardern never consulted with them before announcing the ban.
5: No, what Simeon Brown has said, he's always making these petty statements as though yesterday has not changed. The world has changed dramatically since then, Simeon. And at the time, you can recall, Shane Jones had his hand over his face because he couldn't believe what the Prime Minister just said.
3: Chris Luxon says New Zealand exporters have shown they can cope with higher tariffs from the US. Trade experts have suggested New Zealand could face a blanket 12.5% tariff as early as this Friday, up from the current 10%. The Prime Minister says New Zealand's been growing its exports to the US in spite of the tariffs. More than 50 senior doctors working at ACC are striking for 4 hours from 8 o'clock this morning. The Association of Salaried Medical Specialists says their employer has refused to offer personal grievance rights, protections for speaking up and basic pay increases. Two further strikes are planned for July 29 and August 7th. That's news.
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6: Mōrena, we're taking a look at the weather. Kai kōura o Tautahi me Timaru, he rangi mokopuna. A cloudy start but clearing to a fine day. Te kaumātahi te pāmahana 11 is your high. Moiraki me o te puti, he rangi kā pōpua. Te kaumātahi te pāmahana 11 for you as well. Waihōpai, he rangi paki. Te kaumātahi te pāmahana 11 degrees. And for Hokitika, he ua patapata i te ata, engari, hei te ahiahi, he rangi paki. Te kaumāwhā te pāmahana 14 is your high today. Koi rā te huarere o te inei rā.
1: 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On Tahu.

term three. I hope you're not running late this morning. If you're still tuned in and the tamariki in the car, you're probably a little bit late. But Kei Te Pai, first day, it's only up from here. Massive weekend of sports. We're going to talk about this FYI Kene. Dave and Tim's Rain Dance. Turn it up. You're on Tahu.

You're on Tahu, Dave and Tim's Rain Dance. Hoki ora mai mara, te ata with me, Liana. Harirahina, nice to have you tuned into the show on your Monday morning. Massive weekend of sports. So the All Blacks took on Ireland and they smoked them 40-21. What a game, man. Warriors also played. They versus the Dragons 20-12 and they are currently sitting second on the table. Is this our year for the Warriors? You'll absolutely blow my mind if we win the NRL. That would be amazing. But the game everyone is talking about is happening right now. We have hit the 90th minute with no one scoring. Spain versus Argentina. So what's going to happen now? Because they can't have a draw. I'm going to tell you more, FYI Kine. The halftime show was amazing. You can actually watch this back, the FIFA World Cup 2026 at TVNZ Plus. You had Madonna, Shakira, BTS, The Muppets made a special feature. Burna Boy was up in there. I'm going to tell you more about the FIFA World Cup and what happens now. Burna Boy for you. It's City Boys. You're on Tahu.

George Benson, Give Me the Night on Tahu. Hoki ora mai mara, te ata koliana au. What's good? Welcome back to your Ahina with me. It's nice to have you tuned into the show. The FIFA World Cup final has just hit 90 minutes. Spain versus Argentina, nil all. What happens now? Okay, so they are going to get 2 15-minute periods of extra time. Now, if no one scores in that time, then they have a penalty shootout, which honestly is my favourite part of football. Like, the intensity around this. I kind of low-key hoped it gets to that point where they have to have a shootout. Each team will get 5 penalties. And then if no one scores in that, then they have like a sudden death. So each side taking 1 penalty per round until one team scores and the other one misses in the same round. So things could get very intense on the FIFA World Cup for 2026. You can watch it on TVNZ or TVNZ+. Molly and Brett Young right now. It's Broke Heartbreak. You're on.

0: Tauranga ki tahu I whia Mauli and Brett Young broke heartbreak. Morena, no mai ki te hōtaka. This is Te Ata with Miliana for your rahina. Great to have you tuned into the show this morning. Kaua e wariwari. Don't forget, you can jump online at any time. Tahufm.online for all things tahu. Podcast episodes, tahu news stories, te toa, our online shop. So if you're needing some more layers for winter, you can buy some kākahu up there. Ngai tahu. Whakapapa and Tahu FM gears. TahuFM.online is where you will find all of that. Kia utunu mai coming up. Waiata ho. Kehlani with Usher, Shoulda Never. Also got some Stan Walker in the mix. He has just announced his very first headline show in Aotearoa in over 6 years. So we're going to talk about that coming up next. Don't go anywhere.
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Kē ki tahu e fēm Rihanna with Rude Boy. Hoki ora mai amara. Welcome back. Te ora hina. Ko Liana O. Hope you're doing good this morning. This is Te Ata. Sam Walker last week has just announced his first headline show in over 6 years here in Aotearoa. Of course, it's happening in Tāmaki Makaurau. Saturday, 17th of October. The Truss Arena. Sam Walker, a symphonic experience. So he's going to have his full band there. And on top of that, an orchestra. All the waiata that you love and know, he has reimagined them, so they're going to be played with an orchestra. Honestly, this will be incredible. Tickets are going on sale, pre-sale, on Wednesday, if you've signed up for that, and normal tickets are on sale this Thursday, so make sure you get in quick, because I think that this event is going to sell out. If you're keen, Sam Walker, a symphonic experience, you can head along to his social media accounts. He's got links up there and all the details about this gig. It's going to be amazing. Here he is, Sam Walker, Reo Hall, Maisiri Ka Troy Kingi, it's Aotearoa. Turn it up.

Me te waiata, where do you want me to put it on? Tahu te ha o te waiponamu. Kia ora, kia ora, no mai ki te ata. Welcome back. You're with me, Liana, for your ahina. Hope you're doing good this morning. If you are a Ngai Tahu whānau member and you have a project that you're keen to get funding for, then the current round of the Ngai Tahu Fund is open. So I'm going to tell you more about this whaiaki nei. Kia utunu mai. Peter T, my baby, you're on Tahu.

Adam Fofo, he tuki whakahirahira, you're on tahu. Morena e mara no mai ki te hōtaka, welcome back to the show with me, Liana. Ngai Tahu Fund, it closes 30th of September this current round and applications are now open, ngaitahu.iwi.nz. So if you have a project that is about growing and strengthening Ngai Tahu culture or our language, traditions, leadership, cultural knowledge, then this funding is for you. You do need to be a registered Ngai Tahu member to apply for this. So small projects of up to $5,000. And if you have a larger community and organisational project, you can apply for even more funding than that. So if you want all the details on this, head along to ngaitahu.iwi.nz, and before you make an application, make sure you read through the guide to find out more information and if you fit all the criteria. Open right now, closes 30th of September, the Ngai Tahu Fund current round, ngaitahu.iwi.nz. Wycliffe Jean up next, but this is DJ Jazzy Jeff and the Fresh Prince, Summertime. You're on Tahu.

Aringa ki tahu I Wycliffe Jean, Sweetest Girl. Ngā mihi nui ki a koe. Thank you so much for tuning into the show this morning. It's almost 10 o'clock, which means your boy Hone up next. Te rā, daytime show 10 till 3. Keeping the vibes high for the start of your week. Is that us, Aopopo? I got you covered from 6 a.m. and I would love to have your company on the show. Have

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3: In this update, Ryan Fox has pulled off a superb victory at the British Open. He's become just the fourth New Zealander to win a major golf tournament.
4: Well, what a week it's been. But in the end, it really was a case of fantastic Mr. Fox.
3: Fox finished at 10 under par after sinking an 11-foot birdie putt on the last hole. In doing so, he pockets a cool $5.5 million. The 39-year-old joins Sir Bob Charles, Michael Campbell and Dame Lydia Ko as New Zealanders to win majors. The Prime Minister sees the irony in New Zealand First wanting to invest in oil and gas after supporting the previous government's ban. The party's promise to have our offshore oil and gas reserves surveyed through a $1 billion investment if they're elected. Chris Luxon says New Zealand First needs to own up to the fact that they were part of what killed oil and gas exploration in New Zealand.
5: It's a lovely idea, but it's just somewhat deeply ironic coming from New Zealand First, given they're the guys that supported the oil and gas ban. They've seen a chilling effect through those investors, and why would you move hundreds of millions of dollars into New Zealand? So we'll keep trying, but it's bloody hard.
3: The foreign minister intends to raise China's South Pacific missile test with his Chinese counterpart this week. Winston Peters is travelling to the Philippines this week to attend the East Asia Summit and ASEAN Regional Forum. It comes after China's testing of a dummy nuclear-capable missile into the South Pacific earlier this month. Peters says he's going to be asking questions to China Foreign Minister Wang Yi.
6: Why are you doing that? What's the purpose of it? Are you trying to tell me that the strategic direction of missiles is different in the southern hemisphere than the northern hemisphere? Is that what you're trying to find out here?
3: Canterbury University engineering expert David Dempsey says New Zealand First's latest election promise to commission a survey of offshore oil and gas reserves doesn't address how we'd refine any oil that we found. That's news. In sport, tensions continue to rise in extra time of the Football World Cup final in New Jersey. Spain have broken the deadlock with a 106th-minute Ferran Torres goal to lead Argentina 1-0. Spain 1, Argentina 0, and they're into the second period of extra time. Golfer Ryan Fox has etched a place in the country's sporting folklore, winning the Open Championship major at Royal Birkdale by a stroke. The 39-year-old finished at 10 under par. Fox joins Sir Bob Charles, Michael Campbell and Dame Lydia Ko as New Zealanders to win major championships. And a battle of wills during the fourth New Zealand West Indies one-day cricket international of the five-match rubber at Kensington Oval in Barbados. The Black Caps have beaten the West Indies by one wicket, chasing 189 for victory, and they've done it thanks to Mitchell Santner, the skipper, who was 34 not out off 56 deliveries. New Zealand beating the West Indies by one wicket in the fourth one-day international, meaning they take an unassailable 3-1 lead in the five-match series. That's news. That's sport. I'm Malcolm Jordan.
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7: Kia ora nā kone tēnei nau mai ki te rā. All the way to 3 o'clock. Happy Monday. Let's start the week off strong with a bang. Ki te whiti mātā manui te rā. Ki o tau tahi. It's a beautiful day here in Christchurch. Eh? If you're outside, enjoy it, man. Vitamin D longevity. Eh? We got some. Marlon Williams, Chris Brown, but here's Bruno Mars with Whisker. Ooh, keep it locked. The beat of the South.

But who FM, that's Chris Brown with She Ain't You, my favourite artist of all time. He's him, the goat of this generation. We've got some Hops with Kia Mo, Tevin Campbell with Can We Talk, but here's Marlon Williams with Owa Atura. Keep it locked, the beat of the South.

0: Welcome back. That was Hops with Kamo. Shout out to my boy. Hey, got the meanness, Hawaii. A bit of a reggae vibe. Tawaroa on the rating for that one. Just the vibes on vibes, man. You know, happy Monday. Hey, coming up next, we've got some Maxi Priya, Surui Apere Hama. And then we've got Sam V with Rolling Your Eyes, the beat of the South.
1: Kia ora te whānau. 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

Tutoli Mai Kitahu FM. I hope you're having a beautiful day so far. E hoa, up the mighty All Blacks, black on black. Hey, another beautiful game over the weekend. I'll let you know more about it in the next break. We've got some Fugees, Soulful Real, but here's Maxi Prius, close to you. Keep it locked.

Welcome back, it's your boy Hone. That was Fugees of Fugee LA. Up the mighty All Blacks, black on black. What a great win over the weekend against Ireland at Eden Park, Tamaki Makaurau on Saturday. They haven't lost there since 1994, so yeah, 53 consecutive wins at the Eden Park. So keep it up, boys. We go again. Shout out to my boy Anton in at Brown. Beautiful game. Great try in the corner. Let's push. We've got some Bob Marley in the way. Let's header. Maximilian. But here's Mohi of Te Aroha Maurua. 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The beat.

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10: Malo talofala ava 11 o'clock. It'll be with me all the way to 3 o'clock. Let's start the week off strong with a bang. Happy Monday. We've got some feels coming up. Rongo over here is Alicia Keys of No One. The beat of the south.

0: 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There's Olivia Dean with a couple of minutes. Up next, we've got Jay Boog, Modi, and then we've got the Black Seeds of Cool Me Down, the Beat of the South.
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No Mai Hoki Mai Kitera up, the mighty New Zealand Warriors up, up. The Waz, another great win over the weekend. I'll let you know more about it in the next break. We've got some Sons of Zion, Ala Mai, but here's Al Green with Let's Stay Together, one of my favourite R&B soul waiata.

Tahue FM, it's your boy Hone, the Sons of Zion with Aroha Hinemoa. Go the mighty New Zealand Warriors, what a great win against the St. George Illawarra Dragons at home, Go Media Stadium, Tāmaki Makaurau, 20-12. Hey, even though the Dragons are at the bottom of the ladder, hey, it's still that standard, man. Go the mighty New Zealand Warriors, we go again this weekend. We've got some cooler Ray Te Wehi, but here's SZA with Shirt. You're on Tahu!

0: 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While akonga in years 7 to 13 can enter the Ngāri Mū Video or Waiata Composition Competitions to be in to win one of 12 prizes for themselves and their kura. Scholarship applications close Sunday 19th of July 2026 and competition entries close Sunday 2nd of August 2026. 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